0: Repeat it.
1: I love this feeling. It's a real wine for Peter.
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will fade eventually. So if our time is running out, day after day, we'll make the mundane a masterpiece. Oh my, my, oh my, my love, I take one look at you, you're taking me out.

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1: 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I hope you enjoy.
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Won't you tell her to water the flowers? I want her to remember music is my best friend.

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2: 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She saw my strengths. 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